Nashville. All I want is you tonight, my supernatural lady. 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

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If playing with your string happens to be your thing, it's easy to say to both, oh, never mind.

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2: 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If I'm dreaming, don't wake me. And if I'm